no money, we have no job. All we have is that old black guitar. We have no time, we have no songs. Every

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Especially back in my younger days. And you pay close attention, because I'm gonna stick it out. 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

0: Yes, it does, doesn't it? 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It's called Lift You Up. You want to hit with your bad motherfucking self?
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I say you look so fine that I really want to make you mine. 4, 5, 6, come on and get your kicks. 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

0: 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You're the sender, you're the lover, you're the sender, you're the killer.
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